We have a new album. 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And I'll do a song from that for you right now. Something we call Blues Prisoner.

0: be invited back to Geldorf this year. 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Thank you, Werner, and everybody else involved. All the volunteers, all the staff, all the sound crew. Thank you all very much.
1: It's a big honor, and an honor and a privilege to be invited here to Geldorf. Thank you so much.

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It's a our new album is like it's like a rock opera, but it's a blues opera. So there's a story that goes through the whole record. And it tells a story of a young man, a blues man comes to town, changes everything.

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1: Bro, we don't even get into the studio today. I can't do it, bro.
2: You rolling?
3: Yeah.
2: Boom.
3: You ready?
2: Yeah, yeah.
3: Let's go.
2: These vibes we transmit.

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1: Relax it.
0: Deep nap time reactive.
1: Active.
0: Big time we at this.
1: Literal.
0: Lifetime for the practice. Little kids need hat and sandpits. Time's gone, yeah, it moves quick.
1: It moves

0: What do you think people see when they look at you?
1: Look, you see our gold chains and our flashy cars. I see a lack of self-worth and I see battle scars. He has to be with 20 men when he wears jewellery. And you see it as gangster, I see it as insecurity. Where I'm from, everybody wants to make it out, but nobody wants to see somebody make it out. It ain't about who came around, but more about who stayed around. But you stayed around behind the scenes. They say God gave us eyes to

So looking at it from another perspective, playing devil's advocate, considering you know you're obviously becoming famous, so to speak, but you still deal with a lot of issues on a human level, do you ever just sit and wonder about the stories behind the people you meet day by day? Does it make you feel grateful in a weird way for your life and problems?

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1: I want to some of them. Put on the gun, you know. A war. Prison on ice road, boy. Casket on ice.

Hello and welcome to Journeys Across Sounds here on Radio Störfunk. I'm Isidro Vasconcelos, and for the next hour we're taking a journey across sounds, from deep cuts to timeless classics, from unexpected textures to tracks that stay with you long after the music stops. That was Faze and Sop with Camel as a starter for our show of tonight, released as a US 7-inch single on Reprise on October 1973, with a producer Eric Jacobson plus Sop with Camel.

That was Strangers by Portishead, followed after Alex Herbert and The Truth. It was released on their album Dummy, released in 1994, named Go Beat.

0: And we just heard Simeon with La Breeze, Sublime doing Time, Father John Misty, Hollywood's Forever Cemetery Signs, and just now was Broscoe with Midleg, who was the lead singer from the Midlegs, the Trials for Van Occupanther. The album, released as a 12-inch, was only pressed a number of 500 copies.
1: And you might think, what if I fall? Well, what if you don't? What if you fly? Sweet.

And that's all for this edition of Journeys Across Sounds here on Radio Stillfunk. Thank you for listening, wherever you have joined us from, and it's been a pleasure to take this journey with you. 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

while the patent and raised under identical conditions and common supervision, the committee made last material take reading.

0: Welcome back, one of reggae's newest heroes. Chronix has been very busy spreading his wings and his message in some of music's biggest markets.
1: Jugglers, keep it juggling. You know, we are not smugglers. Herbs juggling. What do you mean? This is the Dread and Terry of 2014 mixtape.
2: Dread and Terry upon our Babylon.
1: I say Kenny Sam, Chronix, the island. Jay.

0: So, you know, we were the only unsigned artists, which means we went there independently. Mm-hmm. We were not suggested to BBC by any big label or anything. So, you know, most naturally, when BBC say a name like Chronic Smoke, it's like, who is him? You have an album? You have what him do? How much views him song have on YouTube? And on. Like, when them check, them not really listen nothing. But when them put them ears out in the streets, then them say, but...
1: Oh, there was a buzz?
0: Yeah, so them have a come on.
1: So
0: and
1: what were they saying after the performance?
0: Well, I spoke to a few people. I did a lot of interviews on BBC, and, like, they are just blown away by the performance.

Tak, tak, tak, tak, tak, tak, tak, tak, tak, tak, tak, tak, tak, tak, tak, tak, tak, tak, tak, tak, tak, tak, tak, tak, tak, tak, tak, tak, tak, tak, tak, tak, tak, tak, tak, tak, tak, tak, tak, tak, 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